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1: Hey, what's going on? It's Battle. So people are using artificial intelligence for just about everything. And now that includes help with their spiritual lives. Yeah. A new poll found that among people who use AI, 11% had asked it for spiritual guidance. 13% had used it to help write prayers. And 15% had used it to study religious texts. Look, I can understand wanting help finding the words when you're dealing with something difficult. Sometimes you know what you're feeling and you can't figure out how to say it. But a chatbot asking, would you like me to make this prayer more professional, would probably take me out at the moment.
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1: I'm not going to lie, I'm having serious FOMO. I have been watching videos from people filming inside of the Sphere at Metallica's Vegas residency, and it looks amazing. I might just go sell plasma so I could buy a ticket to the next one. Ticket prices have seemed to have gone down from the last time I checked. They're like, went from three

Lexington's Rock Station 100.1 WKQQ. Hanging out with you Sunday night. It is Battle. Got some Zeppelin on the way. Going to throw in the crew after Bryan Adams. And if you want to throw something into the playlist tonight, all you got to do is just tap that talk back, Mike.

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1: Talkback question today. What is that home remedy that you use, even though you know it's stupid deep down? Let's go to Brad. Brad, what do you got for me, man?
2: Every time I have an upset stomach, I drink ginger ale.
1: And oh, yeah.
2: I don't think it does anything, but mentally it makes me feel good.
1: So. Yeah. I think that as a kid that we were all told that when we were having stomach aches, to ginger ale or Sprite or 7-Up or whatever, and you'd feel a whole lot better, even though I don't think there's really any scientific data behind it. What is that home remedy that you use, even though you know it's stupid deep down? 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
1: Talk back question of the day. What is that home remedy that you use, even though, you know, it's stupid deep down? Let's go to Corey. What do you got for me, ma'am?
2: So when I was a kid, my mom, every time I was sick, would tell me to go outside and get some fresh air.
1: Yeah.
2: So, like, I still do that no matter what I have.
1: Yeah.
2: Even if it's a cold or a virus that I know it's not going to do anything. Like, I still, like, go out in the cold weather, whatever, and get some fresh air because that's what my mom told me to do.
1: Interesting. You know what? I think I should go get me some fresh air right now. So appreciate that advice, Corey. If you want to jump in on the show, what home remedy do you use even though you know it's stupid deep down inside? Hit that talk back mic while listening on the iHeartRadio app today.
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Sunday fun day rolling on. It is Battle. Got some Three Doors Down on the way. Also, the Money Man going to make an appearance right after the Who.

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1: Hey, what's going on? 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We need to talk. Obviously, could turn in a perfect normal, you know, day into a very long afternoon. The list of things people say when they're questioning a relationship includes, I feel like I'm the only one trying. Things aren't how they used to be. And of course, the classic, you deserve better. That last one always sounds like you're getting fired with a recommendation later. I mean, obviously, hearing one of those sentences doesn't actually mean it's over. Sometimes somebody's trying to tell you what needs to change, and you've actually got to have that conversation. But looking back, what was that breakup line that you never forgot? 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
3: Well, somebody got me recently. It was, have you seen the movie The Odyssey? And I'm like, you know, I thought it was okay. 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And they said, well, you Odyssey D's nuts. And I was like, boy, I just walked right into it, you know?
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1: Hey, what's going on? It's Battle Now. Have you ever heard of the phrase irritable male syndrome? Apparently, why is dad mad at the dishwasher wasn't scientific enough. Apparently, this is an informal label people use for mood and energy changes in men as they get older, and it's not an official diagnosis, and they say that being tired or irritable doesn't automatically mean low testosterone.

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Hanging out with you Sunday. Fun day rolling on. It's Battle. Don't forget, coming up here tomorrow morning, 9 a.m. Branding your hand $1,000. That could be yours. All you got to do is listen for that first keyword of the day. Great White is on now.

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1: Hey, what's going on? It's Battle. So Pokemon cards are reportedly coming back to McDonald's Happy Meals in November. And you can already hear parents taking a deep breath, including myself. Poke Beach reports the U.S. promotion will run November 5th through December 9th, and collectors are already talking about whether people will buy them up to resell the cards or not. And look, I understand collecting stuff. I'm not judging anybody for wanting a Pokemon card. But if your investment strategy requires buying every Happy Meal before a seven-year-old gets out of school, maybe leave a few, right? Imagine being the kid. You just wanted nuggets in a card. Now dad's explaining supply and demand while some grown jerk is loading 40 little boxes into a truck.
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Final hour of the show, my friend. It is Battle hanging out here with you tonight. 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

0: 100.1 WKQQ, Lexington's Rock Station. Hey, what's going on? It's Battle. So some fitness studios are offering up men-only Pilates classes, and they're calling it Bro-lotties. Apparently, some guys walk in expecting an easy workout and then discover that moving slowly with a tiny weight can be a very humbling experience. I mean, you could probably picture the guy who just got done explaining how much he benches, and then 5 minutes later, he's shaking, and the instructor goes, "Great, now hold that." Hold it. I was hoping we were done with it. Honestly, a place where you can learn something without pretending you already know everything sounds pretty good. And I respect any workout that can quiet down the loudest guy in the room using 2 pound weights.
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1: Hanging out with you Sunday. Fun day rolling on. Got some Skinnerd on the way. Also going to throw in some Tom Petty and the Heartbreakers after Simi Sonic. By the way, it's not time for me to get out of here just yet, so there is still some time to get those requests in. Tap the talkback, Mike, while listening on the iHeartRadio app tonight.

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1: Now, imagine you wake up at 4 o'clock in the morning to cops surrounded your front door, guns drawn. It happened to a couple in Kentucky. We'll talk about it next.

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1: 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We're born to be loud. Guaranteed human.

0: 100.1 WKQQ, Lexington's Rock Station. Hey, it's Battle. Now, imagine you're dead asleep at 4 in the morning. Somebody starts pounding on your front door, and then when you look outside, your house is surrounded by cops with guns drawn. That apparently happened to a couple in Kentucky. Police were investigating a felony assault involving a dark-colored Ram 2500. Used the Flock license plate camera system to find something that looked similar, and then ended up at the couple's house. The cops asked them where they'd been that night. Their answer, a taco truck. That's going to be a fantastic alibi in court. Your Honor, I couldn't have committed the crime. I was 3 tacos deep with queso on my shirt. Police say it wasn't technically a misidentification. They were following a lead that turned out to be wrong. I don't know, man. When I'm innocent and there's an armed police perimeter around my house at 4 in the morning, that feels pretty misidentified to me.
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Rob Brand in for Stacey Walter to kick off the new day and the new work week. I certainly hope it's a sweet one.

0: 100.1 WKQQ. I'm Rob Brandt, sitting in for Stacey Walter, and it all starts today. 9 chances to win $1,000 every weekday. It's every hour, 9 a.m. through 5 p.m., and when you hear that keyword, enter to win at the website. And again, it all starts this morning at 9 a.m.
1: I've had a sperm analysis done.
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0: 100.1 WKQQ, Lexington's Rock Station. I'm Rob Brad, in for Stacey Walter. And for those of you that continue the weekend, here are the Beastie Boys.
1: Yeah!

0: Lexington's Rock Station, 100.1 WKQQ. Rob Brandt hanging with you. Thanks for hanging with me. iHeartRadio presents the biggest alternative rock concert of the year. 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
11: 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Nah, 16, 15, you've lost track. You're eating something you wouldn't dare look in the eyes while taking directions from a phone that ran out of signal miles ago. Every bone and muscle in your body has filed a formal complaint. And the only gas you've got left is in the tank of your truck. But you know what? You're the happiest you've been in years. Toyota trucks. Outlast. Outlive.
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0: 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Hey, it's Rob Brandon. How cool was it last Friday if you were at MetLife Stadium in Jersey?
1: Foo Fighters open for AC/DC again. What a treat that would have been. Here's my hero.

0: 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Hey, it's Rob Bradley for Stacey Walter. What would you do with an extra grand? Oh, there's so many things you could do with an extra $1,000. 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

Lexington's Rock Station, 100.1 WKQQ. I am Rob Brandt in for Stacy Walter. Thanks for stopping by. Appreciate it. Just getting you going for the new day and the new week. Scorpions now. It's no

Lexington's Rock Station, 100.1 WKQQ. Hey, it's Rob Brandt, and you make plans with somebody. How late is too late? You know, always waiting on somebody, right? All of 2,000 adults say 29 minutes exactly is too late. Me, 15 minutes. I'm getting a little mad. Stone Temple Pilots in Crete.

0: 100.1 WKQQ. I am Rob Brandt. Got something for you. 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

100.1 WKQQ, Lexington's Rock Station. I am Rob Brandt. Their latest leg of the tour takes them to Mexico starting November 20th. It's the Black Crowes. She talks to angels.

0: 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Drop Brad in for Stacey Walter. If you could bottle this up and sell it, you'd be a millionaire. It's Guns N' Roses and Patience.
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0: 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I am Rob Brad. Get ready, my friend, as iHeartRadio presents the biggest alternative rock concert of the year. 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

0: 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Rob Brett hanging with you and hanging out for Stacey Walter this morning with
1: one of the hardest working ladies in rock and roll. We're coming from a back injury right now.
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0: 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I am Rob Brandt in for Stacey Walter. 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

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Right, with the info, Stacey Walter. New music next year. Yeah, I heard a rumor. Red Hot Chili Peppers now is sold to Squeeze.

0: 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I am Rob Brandt. 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

100.1 WKQQ, Lexington's Rock Station. I am Rob Brandt in for Stacy Walter. Need a little AC/DC? Well, I can fix that for you right now. Here's Thunderstruck.

0: Lexington's Rock Station, 100.1 WKQQ. I am Rob Brandon. I know you're going to want to go. iHeartRadio bringing you the biggest alternative rock concert of the year. It's our 2027 iHeartRadio Alter Ego presented by Capital One. It's coming back with legendary performances from the biggest names all on one stage. 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

100.1 WKQQ, Lexington's Rock Station. I am Rob Brant in for Stacey Walter, and in my not-so-humble opinion, from one of the greatest albums ever recorded and known to mankind, the album called

Lexington's Rock Station, 100.1 WKQQ. I am Rob Brandon. This song reminds me of one of the Tom Petty documentaries. We're talking about drugs. Tom goes, "We don't do them anymore." Then he turned around and looked at the camera and says, "Well, you got me?"

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Lexington's Rock Station, 100.1 WKQQ. Hey, it's Rob Brandon for Stacey Walter, and there's no tour for them in 2027, nor any new music coming our way. My guess is John 5 will go do his own thing. Vince Neil will probably put his solo band together. The other guys, I think they're just going to lay low. It's Motley Crue with Dr.

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1: 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I am Rob Brandt in for Stacey Walter. If you're a basketball fan, I've got a podcast suggestion for you, and I think you're going to dig it. It's called Basketball Etc. It's a new weekly series from NBA journalist Claire DeLune. It moves beyond debate shows and stat breakdowns to explore the people, culture, and unexpected stories surrounding basketball. It starts this Wednesday. It's a 30-episode season. It'll tackle everything from mindfulness in basketball and the secret lives of NBA mascots.
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100.1 WKQQ. I am Rob Brandt, and it seems like he's been working on it forever. Lenny, when's the new album coming out? Is it even done? Just Fly Away.

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0: 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Ashley, thank you very much. These are the O'Reilly Auto Parts Studios. 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
1: 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Thank you.
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1: Major League Baseball playoffs continue. In fact, game 3 of the NLDS between the Dodgers and the Braves tomorrow in Atlanta, which is where these guys are from. Collective Soul.

100.1 WKQQ. NASCAR was back in action in Vegas yesterday. Now that means only 5 races left in the chase. Next up is Charlotte, this coming up Sunday. Charlotte Motor Speedway. Speaking of, it's the car.

0: Lexington's Rock Station 100.1 WKQQ. Saw the posting last week. The apartment Kurt Cobain of Nirvana lived in Olympia, Washington between 1989 and 1991, which is right when Nirvana was about to hit, is now available on Airbnb. And according to the blurb, he wrote about 75% of his total song output in that apartment. I got some Nirvana for you next.
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1: Hey, Allie, I'd like to hear a little bit of Bob Seger, not Moves. Thank you.
0: 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Appreciate the request, man. 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
1: 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Thank you.
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1: Week 4 of the NFL wraps up tonight. Atlanta Falcons at the New Orleans Saints. A couple teams who do not like each other. Tears for fears.

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1: Well, we launched into it this morning. 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

100.1 WKQQ. On Thursday, Metallica launched their Vegas residency. And that runs off and on all the way through middle end of March. James Hetfield gave blood before the opening night to promote that Metallica has teamed up with the American Red Cross to put up a donation center in Vegas that will stay up through the duration of their residency. Really cool idea.

0: Lexington's Rock Station, 100.1 WKQQ. Apparently, we are really into instant gratification these days. Americans are using buy now, pay later plans more than ever. So apparently, we've spent more than $160 billion just last year, according to research from Federal Reserve economists. Prices for everyday necessities are continuing to go up, but these plans are becoming the go-to format of payment, including for rent. So pay-in-four plans accounted for about half of that spending, with use of those plans up nearly 80% since 2023. Dang.
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1: 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Thank you so much.
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1: CBS announced on Friday that Tony Romo will not return as a sports analyst. We'll talk about that coming up in just a few. Blue Oyster Cult.

0: Lexington's rock station, 100.1 WKQQ. On Friday, CBS announced that Tony Romo, former Dallas Cowboys quarterback, will not return as an NFL game analyst for the network after he was arrested back in July on charges of operating a vehicle while intoxicated. Now, they suspended him pretty much right away, but it was kind of in flux. But on Friday, CBS Sports announced that they had mutually agreed to part ways with Romo. They said, "We thank Tony for his contributions over the past 9 years, and we wish him the best moving forward."
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0: 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And we just launched into it this morning. Chances for you to grab cash, each keyword worth its own $1,000. And your next keyword is right after this.
1: Rumors spreading around in that Texas town. About the shack outside the game. You know what I'm talking about. Just let me know if you wanna go to that home out on the range. They got a lot of nice girls.

0: Lexington's Rock Station, 100.1 WKQQ. Well, the regular season for Major League Baseball has been done for more than a week, and the information is rolling in about how the robot umpires did, right? So this is the first season that Major League Baseball used the automated ball and strike system so that catchers and batters could challenge called balls and strikes. And the info shows that the robot umpires were able to overturn 54% of challenged calls in the first season. So barely more than half of the challenge calls went the way of the ABS system. Also, we found that catchers were far more successful than batters in the challenges. But that makes sense. Catchers are in a better position to see if it was a strike, arguably.
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100.1 WKQQ. Scorpions are supposed to do some more tour dates, but postponed their remaining 11 tour dates for the year until late next year, just citing unforeseen circumstances. So we have no idea what that means. That could be anything. It better

0: Lexington's Rock Station, 100.1 WKQQ. There are 8 teams left in the Major League Baseball playoffs. The ALDSs and the NLDSs started over the weekend. So Vegas likes the Dodgers to take the whole thing to win the World Series. No surprise there, and they've got the highest payroll. Followed by the Brewers and Yankees, even odds. Then the Rays, then the Braves, then the Guardians and Padres, and then the White Sox bringing up the rear. Who you got?
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100.1 WKQQ. Adding more sports into the mix, obviously. NHL started its official season last week. The NBA officially tipped off their preseason this weekend. The real deal starts in a couple weeks.

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Hosting online used to be strictly seen as a hobby, but it's become something obviously you can get paid for and you can put it on your resume. Lots of kids dream of being social media influencers. And spend plenty of time practicing, but colleges across the country, including Arizona State, are starting to offer degrees in it. Still more than half of Americans don't think that social media is a real career. I mean, but marketing is, and it's kind of part of that.

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1: Well, it's interesting that back in 1960, a group of scientists wrote an article titled Doomsday, Friday the 13th, November 2026. And in it, they surmised that the human population would reach infinity and would effectively annihilate itself. So back in the day, the article received a lot of attention from the public and the scientific community because of its underlying research and the math seemed sound. Until 1993, the predictions were accurate for the most part, until, of course, the global population started falling behind its forecasts. So they had population growth continuing as predicted, and the humans of today wouldn't be starving. We'd be squeezed to death. But the population isn't growing like they had planned.
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0: 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Paul McCartney was on Jimmy Kimmel's show last week, and what I did over the weekend was I checked out the deluxe version of Rubber Soul. It is really a treat. I mean, if you're a Beatles fan, make sure you get a listen to that, because there's so many cool things. Not just the album itself, which was great, but all the outtakes and the extras that come along with it. Definitely worth a listen. I'm Dr. John for Big Rig Afternoon.
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7: 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As you're approaching crossover, we're good to go so far, all the way to Man of War. Versailles Road, okay, past the circle. 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

Lexington's Rock Station 100.1 WKQQ. Did you hear we're giving away free money again? 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And chances for you to win $1,000. Listen for the keywords. Just after the hour, every hour from 9 to 5. So we'll have another one coming up just after 5 o'clock this afternoon.

0: 100.1 WKQQ. Rocking with Sammy Hagar. I Can't Drive 55. I'm Dr. John. You ever think about some of the best smelling cities? Well, somebody did or put some data together and ranked the best smelling cities in the country. The top three are Boston, Washington, D.C., and San Francisco. And of course, you got to ask, I know you're asking, what's the worst smelling city? Jacksonville. Yeah. Now, this is based on air quality, garbage disposal satisfaction, and abundance of green spaces. So Boston was number one, Washington, D.C. number two, and San Francisco number three. So if you want to go to a city that smells good, and I was in Boston lately, that's number one. I was in Boston lately. I don't know if I'd rank them number one.
1: 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Skywatch traffic.
2: That collision outbound Nicholasville Road has been cleared at the circle, so we're okay there. Just have a look at Harrodsburg Road, and we're back to normal now, approaching the circle through the crossover. 422-8727 is the Right Way Auto Glass traffic tip line. Officer Don with Skywatch traffic.
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100.1 WKQQ, Lexington's rock station. I definitely like to see this. Small Town, John Mellencamp musical, the story of Jack and Diane, is touring the country. Got a chance to see that sometime soon. You've got a chance to win $1,000 right after The Who. 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
1: The North American leg of their Power Up Tour coming to a conclusion. 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
3: There's a collision inbound Newtown just before Citation. That one is a non-injury. 422-8727 is the Right Way Auto Glass traffic tip line. Officer Don with Skywatch Traffic.
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6: The Golden State Valkyries beat the reigning league champion Las Vegas Aces 71-60 on Sunday in Game 1 of their semifinal series, holding the Aces to a season low in points. Gabby Williams led the Valks with 25 points, 11 rebounds, and 5 assists, while Kia Stokes had a season-high 14 boards. Jewel Lloyd left the game in the third with an injury and didn't return. 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
1: Motley Crue's Dr. Feelgood. Dr. John here for Big Rig. And I just saw something about a Motley Crue song. Oh, yeah. Kickstart My Heart has joined the Spotify Billions Club, marking over 1 billion streams on the platform. The band issued a statement saying, "What an incredible honor. A billion thanks to all the crew heads around the world who helped take it there. This one's for you."
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Some classic Stones for you right there. Start Me Up and Metallica taking over the sphere. People that have been there to see the shows already say it's just incredible what they're doing there. Of course it is. It's Metallica.

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Summer of 69 from Bryan Adams, whose next project apparently is an album full of songs regarding Canada, his home country.

Lexington's Rock Station 100.1 WKQQ. It's David Bowie, it's Queen, together on Under Pressure. Going back to the early days of Aerosmith, how about Walk This Way?

WKQQ. Ted Tyson, what's up? How you guys doing tonight? Checking in, Rock. Thanks for having me Monday evening. Back from the weekend. Hopefully enjoyed it. Some Genesis there to get the show rocking tonight. Phil Collins going into the Rock Hall as a solo artist this year. And now that we're into the month of Rocktober, it's on the horizon. The induction ceremony going down next month on the West Coast, Saturday, November 14th.

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100.1 WKQQ. Chad Tyson, week four in the NFL, wrapping up tonight. I can't believe we're 4 weeks into the season already, man. Falcons and Saints got Monday Night Football. Let's keep the tunes rocking here on the radio for you guys.

Chad Tyson. We are one tap away. Anytime you want to rock out with us, if you're heading to the game or maybe hitting the road for the weekend, bring us along for the ride over on the free iHeartRadio app.